Would you rescue me? Would you rescue me? Would you rescue me when I'm by myself? When I need your love, if I need your help, would you rescue me? Would you rescue me?

0: 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Would you rescue me when I'm by myself? 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Would you rescue me?
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0: the byway.
1: And more.
0: And more.
1: Much,
0: much more than this. I did it my
2: way. Applauso, ragazzi.

0: Kiss Kiss.
1: Just dancing with my eyes closed. 'Cause everywhere I look I still see you. So I'll keep dancing with my...
0: La musica più bella.